I'll take her right away. You know, I really don't like how you talk about my chick. Yeah. I think you're just mad cause she's not your bitch. Uh-huh. It's nobody's fault but your own, you're not rich. Man, I shouldn't even have to tell you this shit. She could do bad all by her damn self. When the bills come, your ass just can't help. See the red on the bottom of a Christian Louboutin. Master Ferrari, and that's why she gone. See, I understand I'm a man and you're sick. You should play the lotto and try to get rich quick. She won't let your love.

Nejvíc rapu v republice. Damn. Your life can flip in a matter of seconds. One morning you waking up in the projects. And the next morning you wake up in a $1.2 million car.

Rob, all dressed in a mask and gloves, but it's not a sex thing. Well, I guess it's a bit of a sex thing. On Pornhub, pandemic is trending. This really isn't normal. Feeling pretty mortal. 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Now I'm nearly total, thinking about them. 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I'ma still stay home.

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Wanna start 2 a.m. Got some mango high, choose a bag of chips. Rolling through the city and we hide behind the tents. In the Benzo, got the swisher out the window, then we

0: Hot damn, and I can't be stopped, cause I'm like the MC and I'm as light as a rock. What's up,
1: I got this. Well, my name is Apples, and I rock your world. I'm also known as the Gucci girl. Well, I'm super cute and plenty bad. Yeah. 30, 26, 36 and a half. Ooh. I hope that you will realize I got the hazel eyes that are hypnotized. And knock it to your knees, make you eat cheese. You be so helpless, you be begging me, please. Y'all share that.

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1: Yeah, this album is dedicated to all the teachers that told me I never amount to nothing. To all the people that lived above the buildings that I was hustling in front, that called the police on me when I was just trying to make some money to feed my daughter. And all the niggas in the struggle, you know what I'm saying? 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

0: Every time I find a dope, I see your hope. 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
1: Nigga, you better make some money before you come back in this house. And no bringing no white girls in the house, neither. You bring them white girls, you know that.
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